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We're going to listen to Rob Zombie. And then after that, the new one from Avatar. It's from their album, Don't Go Into the Forest, which I recommend. Zombie now, new Avatar, next. WVLZ.

0: 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Hard Drive XL.
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